0: understand.
1: I don't understand.
2: There are a lot of things we don't understand either.
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4: 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What did you expect?
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6: It's your responsibility to do something about it.
7: Well, I have the key in my hand. All I have to find is the lock. The lock. The lock.

0: 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Le 107.7, évidemment.
1: Regulators. We regulate any stealing of his property. We're damn good, too. But you can't be any geek off the street. Gotta be handy with the steel, if you know what I mean. Earn your keep.
2: Regulators!